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1: Hi, I'm Tim Meadows. You've heard the phrase, out with the old and in with the new, right? 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

Yeah, we were taking a house tour with Sabrina Carpenter on today's Best Music, KG95.3. So not surprisingly, Strawberry is actually the top favorite among most states. 15 states, which is more than any other flavor. And of course, good old Minnesota, Strawberry reigns supreme. That's my favorite flavor of ice cream. Wisconsin is chocolate. Iowa is birthday cake, which I think is the most creative thing about Iowa. Don't at me. Let me know what your favorite ice cream flavor is. Text

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1: When I was young,

Liveline, my name is Mason. Thank you so much for being here tonight as we head up towards a lot of really fun times, actually. Of course, summer, Canada Day, July 4th, my birthday. We hope you're here this Friday because we are going to have all these crazy people screaming and yelling in the studio, plus some really good prizes to give.